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0: 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What a diva.
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9: Clarence Lightner owns the honor of being the first and to date only Black mayor of the city of Raleigh, North Carolina. Clarence Lightner was born August 21st, 1921, and attended North Carolina Central University, where he earned a degree in mortuary science. After graduation, he became a respected leader of the Raleigh business community and then jumped into the political

0: 16% of voters in Raleigh were black at that time, Leitner's election was viewed as a major political victory in a majority white city. Unfortunately, he was not able to win re-election to his office and served just one term. In 1977, he was appointed to fill the vacant North Carolina State Senate seat for the 14th District, and then went on to chair the Southeast Raleigh Improvement Commission from 1993 to 2001. Clarence Leitner passed in 2002 at the age of 81. This is Terrence Bibb for the Black Information Network.
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2: July's streaming lineup is stacked with Black-led films and series. On Netflix, The Piano Lesson continues its award season buzz with John David Washington and Samuel L. Jackson, while Rustin remains a must-watch thanks to Coleman Domingo's acclaimed performance. On Prime Video, Eddie Murphy returns with the action comedy Candy Cane Lane, and Harlem Season 3 brings back Megan Good, Grace Byers, and Shaniqua Shanday for more friendship, ambition, and chaos. Meanwhile, Hulu is keeping Black storytelling front and center with The Other Black Girl, starring Sinclair Daniel and Ashley Murray, blending workplace drama with psychological suspense. Apple TV Plus continues the conversation with Lessons in Chemistry, featuring a standout supporting performance